0: Non si vende la musica, la si condivide. Leonard Bernstein.
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2: 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But I don't know about that. There's many times that we've loved and we've shared love and made love. It doesn't seem to me like it's enough.

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1: We were strangers at the bar. They were playing Wonderwall. I overheard you say you hate this song. Next thing I knew, I'm walking over. Came and tapped you on your shoulder. Said, my dear, you're not the only one. Spent the night there at my place. That night became 100 days. And I shared all my deepest secrets with you. Soon enough, well, I found out you're something I can't live without. And every time I close my eyes, I miss you.

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But every just so often, the words of another who's truly in love seem to work out fine.

0: Grace and Dinah, Dolly, Madonna and Mabel, they are all fine as Mick and Sable. You may not be classed with the elite, baby.
1: I try.
0: And you may not be hip to that jive like they talk in the street. Whoa!

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0: La musica non esprime passione, amore, nostalgia del singolo, ma è la passione, l'amore e la nostalgia stessa. Richard Wagner.
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2: In my last years with him, there were bruises on my face. 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
1: You think that's a drag? Listen to this. One day while crossing the avenue, a big car knocked me down. While I was stretched out, tying up traffic, and crowds came from blocks around. Now the police were searching my pockets before they sent me to the funeral parlor.
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1: Pardon me, do you have change for a quarter? 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

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You come and go with me.

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Fire, desire, love takes you higher.